0: 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Hey, Jasmine's listening on her drive home today. Thank you very much for reaching out with the talkback mic in the corner of the app. The little microphone in the corner. She wants to hear some Prince from the 80s. Perfect for the drive. We'll play him to start up another long set next.
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1: 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A little summertime music for the first day of fall. Yeah, I want to keep a few things for summertime still around for a few weeks yet. 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

0: Soft rock, 98.9. First day of fall. I'm into a lot of fall things. Maybe not Christmas shopping and all those things yet. I need another few weeks to get ready, but I am looking forward to one thing. Just see the news over the weekend that Toys R Us says they have had great success with their store openings so far. So this season, expanded more, not a little bit, over 100 new stores. It's a really fun name to see back, even though my kids are older now and I can't really shop for them at Toys R Us anymore. It's still fun to see that name.
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A lot of people spent some extra time online today voting. It officially started up for the fall, a tradition. We got to talk about it.

0: The Valley's feel-good station, Soft Rock 98.9. You know it's fall when Fat Bear Week starts up in Alaska. They posted the bears a few weeks ago, but now voting has started up today and the live cams are up on YouTube. A little respite during the workday to get to Alaska a little bit and watch the bears. It's never bad. 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

Valley's Feel Good Station, Soft Rock 98.9. Got another night tonight of show that was cool to see back last night with a name we haven't seen in a while. Let's talk next. Here's Teddy Swims.

0: 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TV tonight, if you're going to be at home. Did you watch The Voice last night? Season premiere with Adam Levine back on the show. I miss having Blake there, too. It's cool having Adam along with Kelly. 1 hour tonight, and I think the premiere is three nights. So it was last night, tonight, and tomorrow.
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1: 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Yeah.

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Make yourself at home. Kick off your shoes. Turn down the lights. Turn up the radio. I'll be here all night long. I'll be here to talk about it on this Taco About It Tuesday night. Did you have tacos tonight, nachos tonight, enchiladas tonight? I'm glad that you're here. I'm going to be here to take your calls and to share your stories all night long.

0: me.
1: Hi, you've called the Delilah Show. Who is this?
0: Hi, Delilah. My name is Annalisa. And how are you?
1: Annalisa, I'm wonderful. Thank you for asking. What can I do for you tonight?
0: I've been listening to your radio station for the past years. I just want to say I love Rakesh Khan. He's been a wonderful boyfriend for the past 6 months.
1: What's his name, Rocky?
0: Rakesh. Yes.
1: And is this somebody that you'd like to spend the next 6 months in the

0: in the next 60 years with?
1: Yes, the rest of my life.
0: And does he know this is how you feel?
1: I don't think so.
0: So it's our little secret right now. Shall we let him in on this little secret that maybe he should be thinking about forever? Because you certainly have picked out your dress already.
1: Yes.

0: 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It's their fifth trip there. And in the process of this, they also train thousands of Ghanaian healthcare professionals. MercyShips.org is their website to volunteer, to donate, to support their miraculous work. Tonight's Delilah's Dilemma is from someone named Fanny, who says, I am crazy confused right now, Delilah. I don't know how it happened, but I seem to have fallen for one of my coworkers. But at the same time, my mind tells me I don't want this type of guy. He smokes, he drinks, but there's something about him that I just love. He's so nice and charming. I feel butterflies when I'm with him. But then he parties and he smokes and he drinks, and I see him checking out other girls when they walk in the store. Am I stupid or am I stupid? He's in college. I'm just finishing up high school. It has made work so much more interesting as I can't wait to get there. What should I do? Please help me, Delilah. Ah, Fanny, I will have my mother Delilah words of advice for you coming up next. You're listening to Delilah.
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Tonight's Delilah's Dilemma is from a young woman who is smitten, Twitter-pated with a young man she works with who has really bad habits. He's a partier, he's a smoker, he's a drinker, he's a flirt. And yet her heart goes pitter-pat. Of course it does, because he's funny and he's fun and he's captivating and you can't wait to see his smile and he has that mesmerizing effect on you. But you know what happens, Fanny, when you get involved with somebody who's a partier, a smoker, a drinker, a flirt? Your heart gets broken into a million pieces. So here's the thing, Fanny. If you remain strong in your faith and in the kind of character, the kind of person that you are, if he really is attracted to you, and if this thing is anything more than a flirt, you will see a change in him. He will stop doing destructive things and turn his life around. Most likely, though, you're going to fall into that seductive, intoxicating bliss that happens when you fall in love with a bad boy. And you're the one who will change. And you're the one whose heart will be broken. But in the meantime, maybe you should watch the movie Grease together. You don't say if you've ever talked outside of work, so I don't even know if there's a possibility of a relationship. But be careful, young lady. Be very, very careful, because you deserve to be treated with dignity and respect, not just somebody's toy because they're flirtatious. Good luck and God bless you.

0: the evening, my friend. Welcome to your first official night of autumn. I love autumn. I love the changing of the season. I love the smells. I love pumpkin spice and pumpkin pie and sweet potato pie. I love falling leaves and going for walks in the crisp air. Autumn shows us how beautiful it can be to let things go. How much beauty there is into letting things go. I am here to spend the night celebrating with you all night long. You're listening to Delilah.
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3: Hi, Monica. This is Delilah. What can I do for you tonight?
25: Well, I met a very special person. We've only been seeing each other, not even a week, actually. He's just a really, really nice guy, and I don't know, it's kind of one of those very odd situations. We work for the same company, and we were standing in a very long line waiting to get autographs from a celebrity that was there, and I just started talking.
3: Who was the celebrity?
25: Well, it was actually a NASCAR driver.
3: So you both like races?
25: No, actually, I was in line for my stepfather, believe it or not.
3: So you weren't even really interested?
25: I didn't have a clue.
3: You were just standing there thinking that stepdad would like this.
25: Absolutely.
3: It's a guy sort of thing.
25: Absolutely.
3: And what's your new friend's name?
25: His name is Jim.
3: Now, is he into race cars or was he there for his dad?
25: He was actually there for a friend of his.
3: So neither one of you are really into race cars?
25: Right.
3: God just put you there so you could meet, maybe.
25: You know, I'm starting to think that.
3: You're single, he's single.
25: Yes.
3: It's looking good.
25: It is.
3: You have similar interests.
25: We do.
3: He's cute.
25: He's very handsome.
3: All right, let me find a song that sort of says what's on your heart.
25: I appreciate it.

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0: Hi, this is Robin.
1: Hi, Robin. This is Delilah. What can I do for you?
0: Well, I called to tell you about how I met my prince among men.
1: And what is this prince's name?
0: His name is Tim.
1: How long has Tim been your prince, your knight in shining armor?
0: Ooh, 24 years.
1: Wow.
0: Yeah.
1: Okay, so how did you meet?
0: Oh, it's a silly story.
1: We like silly stories. We love silly stories.
0: Okay, well, hopefully this will be a good one. My sister-in-law begged me to go out one night to a club. My brother was out of town, and I really didn't want to go. But she begged me, and so I finally said, okay. So we got there, and we were sitting with some of her friends up on this platform in a corner, and there were two other stories going on that, you know, I knew nothing about at the time. Tim told me about them later. One was that he was there with another girl who insisted on getting up and dancing with another guy, and he didn't appreciate that. So he decided he was going to look around and, in his words, find the prettiest girl in the place and ask her to dance.
1: Just to make girl number one a little jealous. I too can play this game. If you're going to take off with that good-looking guy, I'm just going to find the prettiest girl here and flirt with her. So there.
0: That was apparently his plan. But the other story was, and I wasn't aware of this either, is that there were five or six guys standing near our table who apparently had a bet going on that one of them was going to get me to dance. Anyhow, so Tim was watching all this and going, okay, not only do I have to walk across the room and ask her to dance, but she's turning down everybody else that's asking her. So he thought about it and said, I'm doing it anyway. She's going to have to tell me no, too. So he walked up and tapped me on the shoulder. Now, I've heard stories about people who, you know, see the person that they marry and immediately know that's the one, and I always thought it was silly. But he tapped me on the shoulder. I turned around, and the little voice in my heart said, that's him.
1: That's the one.
0: And like I said,
1: that's your soulmate.
0: Yep.

0: Hi there. Come in. Where the heck have you been? Welcome home. Maybe you saw my little video on TikTok and you said, wait a minute, I know that voice. That voice raised me. Where in this great, big, beautiful world have you been? The last, 10, 20 years? How long's it been? How long's it been since Dad carried you inside? But you weren't really asleep, were you? You were faking it just so he would carry you. How long since you sat in the kitchen listening to me on the radio while your mom finished up dinner? Where have you been? Did you chase your dreams? Did you catch any? Did you marry that boy you used to call me and want me to dedicate the love songs to? Was he truly your knight in shining armor? Or was it more just for a shining night? I've missed you. I'm glad you found your way home. I'm here just like the good old days. I'm here every single night. I'm here in the studio taking your calls and sharing your stories all night long. Welcome home. 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
0: And is there somebody on your heart?
1: Everyone's on my heart.
0: How old are you?
1: I'm 18. But thank you for playing these soft, the stress-free songs. I love it.
0: Oh, thank you for listening. God bless you, honey.
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0: Summer officially draws to a close, and that means all things pumpkin spice. That means leggings and comfortable boots and hoodies for me. I love fall season. I love fall harvest. I love apple picking. I love apple pies. I love making applesauce. I make gallons of applesauce every single year. I love collecting fall leaves. I love pressing them between books and doing craft projects with my kids. 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I hope you have a wonderful autumn, and I hope you let me be a part of it. 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

0: Hi, Tammy. Welcome to the Delilah Show. What can I do for you tonight?
1: I need to wish the most important person in my life right now happy birthday.
0: Okay, who is the most important person in your life?
1: Ray. He's my boyfriend.
0: Okay. And what do you want to tell him besides happy birthday?
1: I want to tell him that he is the most special thing, and he's everything to me. Absolutely everything. There's no other.

0: 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I talked to somebody last night who's got a year and three months sobriety under her belt and was celebrating the new life she's been gifted. What do you want to celebrate tonight? What are you celebrating? Call me. Tell me your situation, and I bet I can find the perfect song that lyrically will touch your heart. Give me a try, give me a call, and let's see what the perfect song might be for your relationship, your friendship, your best friend, your sweetheart tonight. Give me a call. I'd love to hear from you. You're listening to The Lila.
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19: 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Rated PG-13. May be inappropriate for children under 13.

0: thank you for calling. I'm Delilah. How can I help you?
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0: So what in the world is going on in your world tonight? Did you have a good day? A productive day? I am so busy during the day and I always feel guilty. Like there's not enough hours to be a good mom. There's not enough hours to take good care of my animals, my horses. There's not enough hours to keep my house clean and then to do a good job here on the radio. And I know you probably feel the same way, like you're burning the candle at both ends. But I hope that you are enthusiastic about whatever you're doing. There is such magic in enthusiasm. When you've got enthusiasm, even if you don't get everything done, even if you get very little done, at least you feel like you're going in the right direction and you're making the world a better place. I will be back to enthusiastically play great love songs for you. Coming up next, you're listening to Delilah.
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23: Hi, Elaine. Good evening. This is Delilah.
24: How are you, Delilah?
23: I'm good. How are you?
24: Well, let me tell you my story of the last year. A year ago, I finally got up the courage, and I'm not advocating people do what I did, but to leave an abusive relationship. It was everything but physical, mental, emotional, and verbal abuse. I was wrong every which way. And I was depressed. I went to the doctor. I was on antidepressants. He told me I had to do something. I told him leaving was not an option. I had no way to help myself, or had no way to support myself, because I was getting on. And, you know, when you get in your 40s and 50s and you are afraid to leave. Finally, one day, everything hit the fan and I decided that I was going to live in a tent if I had to, but I was going to have peace of mind.
23: So you would rather live in a tent with peace?
24: I would rather live out in the desert and starve to death and be thirsty than live where I was constantly crying and I wasn't going to be on medication for the rest of my life. I knew something had to be done. A friend told me one time, you'll hit rock bottom and you won't care, you'll just go. I did it. I had 3 years of counseling with my pastor. I didn't know what I was going to do, but I put it in the hands of the Lord. I said, Lord, this is your problem, not mine. I'm gone. I got out of there. as quick as I could, and I have been so blessed. I've not only found a full-time paying job, I have a beautiful house on 2 acres. I got the gazebo that I always wanted and never was allowed to have. I've got a jacuzzi tub. I've got everything. I've got all my needs met, most of my wants. You know, I learned to love myself, and that's the biggest thing. And it breaks my heart when I hear young girls or young women being put down the way I was because it's not necessary. And anybody who does that has only got a control thing going on. It's all it is. My husband was military, and it's a big control thing. And when they lose that control, believe me, they treat you a lot better.
0: Well, let me play a song for you, Elaine, and congratulations. Thank you for calling.

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Jason for his girlfriend, Rosa. They've been together for a year and are happy about that. Sue for her best friend, Richard. Carol in memory of her husband. They were married 31 years. 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
1: Hi, my name's Kathy.
0: Hi, Kathy. This is Delilah. What can I do for you tonight?
1: Hi, I wanted to dedicate a song to my husband.
0: What's your honey's name?
1: Jim.
0: And what do you want to tell Jim?
1: That I love him and he's like my rock in the world and that I need him, you know, so much in my life.
0: And is he there with you?
1: Yes.
0: All right, go turn down the lights and turn up the radio and I'll find a sweet song for you two to dance to.

0: Tonight's Delilah's Dilemma is from someone named Fanny, who says, I am crazy confused right now, Delilah. I don't know how it happened, but I seem to have fallen for one of my coworkers. But at the same time, my mind tells me I don't want this type of guy. He smokes, he drinks, but there's something about him that I just love. He's so nice and charming. I feel butterflies when I'm with him. But then he parties and he smokes and he drinks, and I see him checking out other girls when they walk in the store. Am I stupid or am I stupid? He's in college. I'm just finishing up high school. It has made work so much more interesting, as I can't wait to get there. What should I do? Please help me, Delilah. Ah, Fanny, I will have my mother Delilah words of advice for you coming up next. You're listening to Delilah.
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0: And for adults with type 2 diabetes and known heart disease, Jardiance can lower the risk of cardiovascular death, too. 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

Tonight's Delilah's Dilemma is from a young woman who is smitten, Twitter-pated with a young man she works with who has really bad habits. He's a partier, he's a smoker, he's a drinker, he's a flirt. And yet her heart goes pitter-pat. Of course it does, because he's funny and he's fun and he's captivating and you can't wait to see his smile and he has that mesmerizing effect on you. But you know what happens, Fanny, when you get involved with somebody who's a partier, a smoker, a drinker, a flirt? Your heart gets broken into a million pieces. So here's the thing, Fanny. If you remain strong in your faith and in the kind of character, the kind of person that you are, if he really is attracted to you, and if this thing is anything more than a flirt, you will see a change in him. He will stop doing destructive things and turn his life around. Most likely, though, you're going to fall into that seductive, intoxicating bliss that happens when you fall in love with a bad boy. And you're the one who will change. And you're the one whose heart will be broken. But in the meantime, maybe you should watch the movie Grease together. You don't say if you've ever talked outside of work, so I don't even know if there's a possibility of a relationship. But be careful, young lady. Be very, very careful, because you deserve to be treated with dignity and respect, not just somebody's toy because they're flirtatious. Good luck and God bless you.

0: When was the last time you did something kind for someone else without expecting anything in return? When you do something kind for someone else and you expect something in return, you expect recognition, you expect your name on a plaque on a wall. When you do something good for your loved one and then you keep tally of that, that's not really doing something kind at all. That's a business transaction because you're expecting reciprocity. When was the last time you did something kind out of the goodness of your heart, expecting nothing in return? No pats on the back, no praise, no good for you. When was the last time you did something kind anonymously? When was the last time you did something loving for a complete and total stranger? For the child that lives next door whose single mom is overwhelmed. For the older lady that lives down the street that's a shut-in because she can't get out and about anymore. When was the last time you did something kind for your local library or your local school? Something to think about tonight. We'll be back. 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
5: Delilah. Hi, Courtney. Welcome to the Delilah Show. Who is on your heart tonight?
6: My friend, Olivia.
5: Tell me about your friend.
6: Yesterday, she went to the hospital and found out she has breast cancer.
5: How old is your friend?
6: She's 20.
5: Wow. How did they detect breast cancer? That's long before early detection is even suggested.
6: Yeah, she was, doing the buddy check 25, and, she felt, a really hard spot, and so she went to the hospital.
5: At 20 years old, she was wise enough to do her self-exam?
6: Yes.
5: Holy moly, I wasn't that smart at 40.
6: Yeah, her mom was with her and everything, and they called me and told me, and I just got really upset.
5: Well, you know that early detection is key, right?
6: Yeah.
5: And you know,
6: it's
5: is she
6: to catch it early than to catch it way too late?
5: Yeah, I'm sure she is terrified, and you're terrified, and her family's terrified. But we need to not be terrified, but instead to pray.
6: Yeah.
5: To have faith and have her do all the research she can on everything, so she feels secure in her choices.
6: Yes.
5: Okay.
6: Yep.
5: Courtney, I am so sorry to hear this, but I'm very proud of your friend for being so responsible for her health care.
6: Yeah, I was wondering, could you play the fight song?
5: I will do that.

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If you just stumbled across us, maybe you were button punching in the car, flipping through the dials, and you're wondering what this is all about. It's a place that's safe, a place where you can come and share your thoughts and your feelings. Talk honestly and openly. It's kind of anonymous because we don't use your last name. We just want to know what in the world's going on in your life.

0: Recently, somebody decided to take a spoon and carve your heart out of your chest.
1: Yeah, right in front of me. And then he took it out and put it on the floor and just stepped on it.
0: Stomped all over that sucker. Stomped it flat.
1: Yeah.
0: Did he take a four-wheel drive and back up over it once or twice?
1: No, he took an 18-wheeler.
0: 18-wheeler. Okay, who is the dog of the day?
1: Frank.
0: How long were you involved?
1: Almost 3 years.
0: And how did he give you the boot in such a brutal way?
1: We got engaged last week, and he proposed, and I said yes. And not too long ago after, like 2 days after, he said that he was not ready for commitment and that he was afraid, and that was it.
0: So did he end the relationship, or did he just go, you know what, I can't get married right now?
1: No, he said that he was afraid of commitment and that he didn't think he was ready. And then he said, I'm so much in love with you that I'm scared. And right now, I don't think it's possible for us to do anything because I'm too scared. But I'm hoping in the future we can still be together.
0: Okay, he's having a little meltdown.
1: Yeah.
0: Yeah, well, maybe he's not being a dog. Maybe he's just recognizing that his feelings are up and down and all over the board, and he needs a little bit of time to decompress and think about life.
1: Okay.

0: Hello, Amanda. How are you?
1: I'm good. How are you?
0: You are a liar, liar, pants on fire.
1: Yes, I am.
0: Because you're not good at all.
1: No. Well, I've been better. It can't be that bad, but I've been better.
0: You've been better because...

0: I want to know what's going on in your world tonight. I want to know if you're excited about life and about the future. If you are excited about challenges ahead of you. You know, one of the best things I've learned in the last year or two is to be excited when somebody comes against me. I used to get so mad and frustrated when people would gossip about me or be unkind to me or attack me professionally or just try to stop me from doing what it is I know that I'm supposed to do. And I would just grit my teeth. And now all of a sudden I go, wait a minute. It's because of those things that I have gotten stronger and wiser and better, more challenged, more up for the task. And so now when I think I have an adversary, I pretend that I'm like in the middle of a great play, a melodrama, and the music is building and they've got like this horn, you know, what do they call that? Handlebar mustache, and they're out to do dastardly deeds and I must succeed like Dudley Do-Right. You know, if you've got somebody against you, coming against you, if you can laugh about it, if you can see yourself in the middle of a play, maybe you can find some levity and maybe it won't hurt so bad. And maybe you'll get stronger along the way. I know I did. You're listening to Delilah.
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0: Vicki, what can I do for you?
1: Well, Delilah, there is a gentleman that I have known for about 2 years now. And we've been very good friends. The last, I'd say 3-4 months, I've been going through some really tough times. And he's been there to lend a shoulder, to encourage me, to make me raise my chin up again. And I want to let him know how much I appreciate him being there, that he means the world to me.

0: I know you had a long day today. Maybe you had a long week today. Maybe you're worn out and you need to rest. Thank you for letting me be a part of your night. Thank you for letting me whisper in your ear and share thoughts and hopes and dreams and truth. Thank you for trusting me with your stories when you call. If you're getting ready to call it a night and slip between those cool sheets, I hope you listen again tomorrow night. And I hope you take some time out of your busy schedule to slow down and love someone. Good night. 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
0: Delilah. Hello, good evening. Thank you for being here with us. I got a letter from a young mother who needed a shoulder to lean on. She says, "Dear Delilah, I'm 25 years old and just had a baby this past January. When I found out I was pregnant, the first person I mentioned it to was my best friend of 10 years. She was going through some difficulties with her career and relationship, and we lost touch. It's been a year and a half since we last spoke, and now more than anything, I could really use my friend in my life. I'm having a hard time coping with brand new motherhood, being a first-time mom with a teething infant tests my patience, as I'm sure it does other moms. I feel sometimes like I'm not a good enough parent. I wish I had my girlfriend here to talk to, someone that might understand. I want to be all that I can possibly be for my beautiful new son. I guess I just need some help through these new mommyhood blues. please dedicate a song to my baby from me. His name is Jaden. And I pray that for many years of his life, we will have this bond. And I'm trying to be the best mom that there ever could be because I love him with all of my heart. Amy, thank you for writing. And I hope that you're able to reconnect with your old friend and find some new ones. All young moms need support. You need friendships. You need girlfriends you can call in the middle of the night and women you can whine to when you're exhausted and you have dark circles under your eyes and you're feeling like you're just going to lose your mind. Amy, thank you for writing and thank you for being brave enough to reach out. And I hope you surround yourself with good friends.

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How about we hear Natalie Imbruglia now? That sounds good. You know, she just released her 7th studio album. Here's a song that we all first fell in love with her.

0: 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Holy cow, another incredible two nights in Vegas. 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And oh man, some of the things I saw and heard made me realize how much I love live music. 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

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Sounded great tonight. We just heard Ella Langley's Choosing Texas. No, she's nominated for Song of the Year and Best Country Artist at the VMAs. 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
1: Hey there, it's Teresa Lucas. Thanks for letting me hang out with you tonight. Coming up on 1 o'clock, I am definitely a creature of habit. There, I said it. You know what? I'm not denying it either. It's just how I am. You probably do this at home too, right? I have a certain place that I sit in at the kitchen table. And lately, I've been getting so confused because my husband, Bill, he's hopping around from chair to chair every night. I don't know if I should say something because it's really me that has the problem, but Sharp Media did a survey and they found that 43% of us have this in our living room, not the dining room, but the living room. You know what it is? Assigned seating. So take that, husband Bill.
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0: 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And Rachel's on the phone. What's up, Rachel?
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0: 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We have Stacy on the phone. You wanted to hear Irene Cara Flashdance. How come?
1: Guilty pleasure song. 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
1: Hey there, it's Teresa Lucas. 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Feeling like a teenager, I tell you, hearing all these 80s songs. And we have Lexi on the phone. Hey, Lexi, what's one of the songs from the 80s that will always stick with you?
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1: Well, being you and I are friends, I feel that I can confess something to you. 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
1: You know, I have a confession to make. 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
1: Thanks for letting me keep you company all night long, coming up on 4 o'clock. 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

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Sending all our positive thoughts out to Lionel Richie. He's back in the hospital after suffering another heart issue. Doctors are treating with AFib ablation, which is not considered a major procedure. But to be safe, Lionel canceling a few of his upcoming shows with Earth, Wind & Fire.

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1: So much variety, and it's like this all night long. How you doing? It's Teresa Lucas. Coming up on 5 o'clock, here we are, seeing all these different pumpkin-flavored things. I was at Meijer the other day. Pumpkin-flavored Cheerios, M&Ms, of course, Oreos, even hot tea. Those don't seem too out of the ordinary. But Mike, what's some of the weirdest pumpkin-flavored things that you've seen out there?
2: Recently, actually, was a pumpkin-flavored seltzer, adult beverage. 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
1: You know, I just don't think I'm okay with drinking something pumpkin-flavored that's cold. 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
1: Hey, it's Teresa Lucas. I don't think I'm using the treadmill correctly. Check out the video. 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

0: Any rats or mice inside your house?
1: I would hope not.
0: Well, they might have got them.
1: Well,
0: swallowed them whole.
1: Man, maybe.
0: Who knows?
1: But it's a very distinct.
0: Is this something that you want to put on the air? Not because we're going to judge you or your cat care or anything like that.
1: Yeah.
0: Just are you going to gross us all out when you say this? You're starting to paint a picture of the smell. I can tell you were going there.
1: No, just like it's not just like, oh, you need to brush your teeth. It's
2: a stank.
1: It's like a metallic smell. But they
0: is there
1: said
0: a
1: that
0: mineral deficiency
1: happen.
0: In them?
1: No, they're all fine. They're fine. Blood works good. X-rays were good.
0: Could they have gotten into something?
1: No.
0: The metallic scent is interesting.
1: But in both of them, which is strange.
0: Are
1: but
0: they going through ketosis? There's no sweetness to it, is there?
1: No sweetness.
0: They're not running a marathon?
1: No, not that I know of. I mean, Lacey did a 5K
0: exercise?
1: Last week, so.
0: Okay.
1: But yeah, the vet's not worried about it, so I'm not going to worry about it.
0: There
1: but
0: you go.
1: That's the only thing going on in my life right now, you know?
0: All right,
1: cat's breath.
2: Yes, sir.
1: Top
0: what?
1: That.
2: Oh, yeah. God, I can't follow Brian. Cat's breath?
0: Cat's
2: are you kidding
0: breath.
2: Me?
0: How's the recorder lesson going?
2: Pretty good. They have both my son Micah and Maddox have a recorder test today, so they've been practicing their recorder nonstop.
0: That's a good instrument,
2: it's
0: bro.
2: It's not a good instrument.
0: It's a good instrument.
2: No one past the fifth grade plays the recorder. I don't know why they have to learn it.
0: I'm going
2: to
0: bring my recorder in.
2: You still have
0: I still
2: recorder?
0: Have my little white recorder and a little green knit bag.
2: From
1: oh
2: elementary
1: my
2: school?
1: Gosh. Mm-hmm. Mm-hmm.
0: Handed down throughout the generations from my sister Kathleen to my sister Noreen and
2: ew.
0: Finally parking itself upon my lips.
2: That's a bit familiar to put your mouth on the...
0: She's got familiar, she's got cats.
1: Yeah.
0: John, how are you?
3: Pretty good, man. I finally saw the squirrel that's been terrorizing some of our employees in this building.
0: Yeah, but why are you facing off against that squirrel? I saw your video.
3: Yeah, I just think it's so strange how comfortable this squirrel is.
0: You invited him into the building.
3: Well, he was standing at the door. Wanted to make sure the guy had a little in. But we have a guy who works with us, Ronnie, who apparently has been terrorized by this squirrel.
1: Mm-hmm.
3: Like, literally would not go near him. The squirrel allegedly chases him. And I think this is the squirrel that I met yesterday.
0: It's Ronnie's fault.
1: It has to be.
0: It's Ronnie's fault.
3: How so?
0: Ronnie wears really... really tight and see-through clothing.
3: Okay.
0: So if you're a squirrel looking for a...
2: you can see his...
1: We started the show saying we're not going to be too dirty today.
0: I'm not being dirty. I don't know what you're talking about over there. You know?
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0: Valley's Feel Good Station, Soft Rock 98.9. It's Valentine in the morning. I find a lot of times, it's either if I lay in the bed or something like that, or lay on the couch, I spend a lot of time on the toilet. Now listen, I have a Toto, so the seat is warm.
1: Okay.
0: And that's good living. But you ever spend so much time in the toilet that when you stand up, you're like, oh my God, my feet, my legs are asleep or something. Guys do this.
1: Yeah.
0: We will go in there to get away from the world and hide and just sit there and we're done with everything, but we're just hanging out.
1: Well, it's not good for your body.
0: I know it's not. Mm-hmm. Is it? It's really bad for you, is it?
2: I get 14 minutes and then my legs fall asleep.
0: You've timed it.
2: Yeah.
0: You've timed how long before your legs fall asleep.
2: It's the same every 14 single time. Minutes.
0: Really? Yeah. That's fascinating.
3: So Should we set a timer? So you're like, oh, 13 minutes?
0: 13 minutes, I get a wipe. I better wipe at 13.
2: It happened to me a couple of times, and I'm like, man, like, why are my legs falling asleep?
0: So you're curious about it, right?
2: So then I would time it.
0: Wow.
2: About 14 minutes until my legs fall asleep.
0: All right. Huh. What about you? Any idea on your time to fall asleep for your legs?
3: I don't know, but now I'm curious about myself.
0: Mine do fall asleep, but yeah. I don't know the time on it.
3: That's a fun fact about John Cappucci that I will never forget.
0: No. 14 minutes on the toilet, then his legs fall asleep. And were you just kind of zoning out too like me?
2: Yeah, well, sometimes I'll set my phone. Sometimes, you know, you could be having some issues or whatever. But
0: okay.
2: Then, you know, you take a little break and then find a new one.
0: Huh? What?
1: What?
0: Find a new one?
2: I'm not going to elaborate. We can move past this part.
0: Sometimes I think he says something and it made sense in his mind, but it may not make sense in our mind.
2: I'm talking about stalls.
3: Oh. Wait, you take a break, then you go
0: Then you go to another stall?
2: If you're having some issues, yeah, you take a walk, you go find a new stall, and then you reset the 14 minutes.
3: Wow.
0: Okay, dude, you need to see a doctor.
2: I'm not saying it.
0: No, you need to see a doctor. If you're doing that.
2: I was trying to be open with my friends.
0: Oh, my God. That's way too open. Way too open.
2: I thought we were being open.

0: 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If you guys want to light us up on the iHeartRadio app as you go about your day today, we appreciate that. John P. gets all these alerts, I guess, when somebody starts listening to our show, which I find to be fascinating. 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Make us the number one preset, too. And then he gets an email. Somebody made you a preset. Somebody made you a preset. Somebody made you a preset. And we flood his inbox.
1: We love that.
0: Fantastic. But if you can do that, make us the number one preset in the iHeartRadio app. We would definitely appreciate that.

0: It is Valentine in the morning, Soft Rock 98.9. Let me get this young lady in the phone line. Humera, I think. Is that how I say it? How do I say your name, love?
1: Yes, sir. That's correct.
0: How are you doing, love?
1: Humera, but I was in my first year of college. This is so cool. So I said, you got you, John, Brian, Jill, and Laura. You guys never mentioned Laura that much.
0: Yeah, Laura's like, she's out. Can we see what's going on with her?
2: I mean, it's so weird to not
0: right.
2: say it.
0: She's a stripper in Vegas, and we're just as shocked as anybody else. But she wants
3: more
0: to.
3: Money, yeah.
0: She's paying off some debt, and then she's coming back. No, she had some paperwork issues. She's not from this country, which you probably
1: have
0: known.
1: Yeah, she's from Australia. Her accent is so cool.
0: Oh my God, you said it on the air. Now people know. So there's some paperwork issues before she can come back to work or something. I think that's what's going on. But she's fine. She's working for us, but she's not working for us until she clears up her paperwork stuff. So basically, she's been on like a 5-week vacation or 10-week vacation or something.
4: Yeah.
0: We're all like, is there a problem with our paperwork?
2: Maybe. I'm here? Yeah. I don't know.
0: Can we go home for a while? You know?
4: I love that.
0: It's wild. So, Humera, where are you at?
1: So, I live in Alabama, but I work on Fort Benning in Georgia.
0: Oh, gotcha. Fantastic. Very cool. Do you have a military background yourself, or are you just working on the base?
1: No, I also have a military background myself.
0: Well, thank you for your service. What did you do? What was your MOS?
1: 42 Alpha. I'm still in right now.
0: Oh, are you? Oh, very good. Okay.
1: Yes.
0: Yeah, I've never been to Fort Benning. I did a lot of stuff at Fort Stewart in Savannah, Georgia. I did the Welcome Home show for the third ID there twice. So
1: Okay, nice.
0: Rock of the barn. I did all USO shows. That was my limited service in the military. Just a bunch of USO shows, you know?
4: How did you find us?
1: So I do have a preset on the Valentine in the morning, my iHeartRadio app as well.
0: Yeah, thank you.
1: So I looked at that and I was like, well, let me just do some more research. So I went to Google and put in Valentine in the morning, came up with y'all's information, also came up with the radio station.
0: Oh, that is awesome.
1: So I have that preset set as well on, and I listen to that every morning when I go to work. Even while I'm at work, I love listening to y'all's show. Because I don't see it's really funny. I love the battle of the sexes, the dumb games. Yep. Those are always so fun. I end up laughing so hard. I'm like, I need to actually get back to work.
0: Oh, my God, I love it.
1: In the morning.
0: I love it. Our nation's security is at jeopardy, bud. Well, do me a favor. Get more people to listen if you want, you know. Give us a shout back, and let's get you on that Christmas card list and everything, too, so we can send you a card. I appreciate you for all this.
1: Oh, that'd be so cool. I follow John and Jill on Instagram.
0: Just not me. There's nothing exciting about me to follow. Wow.
2: Ouch.
1: I have to look. I know I follow Laura on Instagram, too.
0: No, sure, the Australian. That's even worse. She doesn't even work here. Oh, Mary won't follow me. She's like, you're old and not attractive. I'm going to follow these other young people.
1: I have to look. I just got Instagram, maybe 2 months ago.
0: Okay.
1: I usually don't use it that much. I do check every now and again. I saw John and Jill were in Vegas. Y'all look real nice.
4: Oh, thank you.
0: Yeah, apparently you missed me at the frat party at TCU. That was the picture I was posting, right? No, you can find, you go to @Valentine in the morning Instagram, everybody's personal account is right beneath that. So if you had any desire to follow me or Brian, since we got left out in the cold, you know.
1: No. I'll make sure I will follow y'all too as well.
0: You're so sweet.
2: Thank you so much.
1: When I finish driving, when I get to work, I will.
0: Yeah, later on. Maybe after lunch, I'll take a look. You're a sweetheart.
1: I wanted to give a shout out to Jill.
0: Yeah, go ahead.
1: Because all of the things that I hear the other day when she was saying her back door was open in her house and her dad went to go check on it.
0: Yeah.
1: And then when she was having lunch with her husband and something happened and she had to go to the hospital.
0: I felt
1: so bad. I was like, oh my God, is Jill going to be okay? I was so, every time when Jill says a story like
0: didn't
1: that,
0: she meant by back
1: I get
0: door
1: worried
0: open.
1: All the time. I'm like, really hope she's okay.
0: She's okay.
4: So nice of you. Today I'm okay. There are some days where I'm not, but today I'm okay.
0: Right.
4: But no, I'm fine.
0: But check in about an hour and a half or so from now, because sometimes we wear her down.
4: Yes.
0: And then she's not okay.
4: Sometimes I leave at 6:30, so.
0: You do not. Wouldn't that be great?
1: Well, I hear it. Y'all be picking on her sometime. I leave.
0: No, that's a different show. Different show. Yeah. We don't know what you're talking about.
2: Confused.
0: Yeah, that's a different show. We don't pick on anybody here. That doesn't happen. I pray for Jill on a regular basis. Well, Humera, hang tight. I want to have him pick up and get your address, okay?
1: Okay, sounds good. Thank you.
0: You're the best. You have a blessed day, and thank you for calling in, all right?
1: Michael so much. I can't believe it, too. Oh, man, I can't wait to tell my sister.
4: Oh, you're so sweet.
0: She's the best.
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0: It is Valentine in the morning, Soft Rock 98.9. Hey, Liz, good morning.
1: Hey, good morning.
0: How are you doing, Liz?
1: I am sleepy, but I am great. It's my first day back at work after vacation, so it's like hard to get back into the not being spoiled every day, but it was a great trip.
0: Where'd you go and what do you do?
1: Well, I went on my sister's trip. We went on our cruise, on our Disney cruise, and it was great. It was, the ship was beautiful. We went to two islands, and it was just beautiful.
2: Wait, did you call us before you went on the trip?
1: Yeah.
2: Okay, yeah. Okay, good. Oh, wait, I love that you're following up.
1: I know. It was great. It was great.
0: Were you supposed to, like, send us some stuff that you purchased for us?
1: You didn't get my postcard?
0: I'm going to go down to the mail room today and see what's down there.
1: Yeah, I snail mailed it out of the Bahamas.

0: Hey, what are you going to do?
1: It's okay. No, it was really cute. And like me and my sister, we like to do jigsaw puzzles. Mm-hmm. So for the RC day, we were just doing a jigsaw puzzle and Mulan came up and she was helping us do the puzzle and it was really cute.
2: Oh, sweet.
1: Yeah, it was nice.
0: Mulan is
1: so, if you guys can.
0: Which one's Mulan?
3: Mulan is the warrior.
0: Got it.
3: Yeah.
1: The Chinese warrior, yeah. So if you guys can get away, I highly suggest cruises. I bumped into you on that Virgin Voyages.
0: Dude, all you do is go on cruises, apparently.
1: Well, I saw you there. That was when they were docked and they were doing that preview session. Yeah,
0: right, it's like a little free tour of the boat and everything.
1: Yeah,
0: they're nice. I like them. I'd like to go on one, but it's so many people. Aren't you nervous of getting sick and stuff?
1: No, I'm usually pretty good. And I usually take like the immunity stuff, like the emergency. I take that every day and it's always worked out really well for me that I haven't gotten sick.
0: Obviously,
1: if you're not washing your hands, if you're not...
0: Yeah, but those Disney cruises, they got those little kids and little kids put their fingers in things.
2: Yeah, but you have the sink right before you enter the food hall.
0: Yeah.
2: Or whatever
1: it's
2: called.
1: Really good.
2: Yeah.
1: They're really on top of it.
0: Welcome to the Disney food hall. All the Vikings come into our hall. That's very funny. Listen, glad you had a great time. You're off to work today. What do you do for a living again?
1: I actually sell parts for like an industrial company.
0: What type of parts? Like auto parts, truck parts?
1: Like forklift parts.
0: Forklift parts?
1: Yeah.
0: A lot of parts
1: way
0: going into
1: than
0: a
1: being
0: forklift?
1: On a cruise ship. Yeah.
0: Yeah. Do you sell a lot of forks?
1: I do.
4: Yeah. We don't know much about machinery.
0: Excuse me. I do. The fork, it often breaks. You know, they have problems with the fork itself. The lift is working usually pretty well. But the fork is forked.
4: How much training do you need to get a forklift certification?
1: To drive one or to sell parts?
4: Oh, to drive one.
1: Oh, we sell classes and stuff. So, I mean, you just have to take the class.
0: Yeah, it's like a go-kart.
4: Can't be that hard.
0: You know, it's a go-kart with knives.
1: There's like technical knowledge. You make sure that you're not going to tip over. Oh, you're not going to do anything dumb or, do donuts in the parking lot. Yeah. But
0: but there's nobody at the DMV going, here's your forklift license.
1: Well, OSHA, it's an OSHA requirement to have a license. So you have to have some sort of proof that you were trained.
0: You know, what are you going to do? Well, thanks for calling in. I was glad you had a great time.
1: Thank you so much. Thanks for following up.
0: You got it. We'll talk to you again soon, okay?
1: All right. Have a good one.
0: All right. You too. Bye-bye. You ever been on that cruise? No.
3: Not that one.
0: No. You've been on a lot of Disney cruises?
3: Just one.
0: Just one.
3: Yeah. Just one Disney cruise a couple years ago out of San Diego.
0: Oh, gotcha. Mm-hmm. Gotcha. Gotcha. All right. You ever been on a Disney cruise, Bri?
4: I have. Not to be a one percenter, but it was amazing.
3: Yeah,
0: was it really?
4: It was so nice because the kids go to this like kid area that they loved. It was almost like a little tiny mini Disney.
0: You got rid of them, yeah.
4: And then we went to the bar and it was so
0: that was every day.
4: Yeah. That was every day. I mean, on a cruise, you wake up and you start drinking, right?
3: Wait, Val, didn't you do a Disney cruise to Alaska?
0: I did.
3: That's
0: and I spent
3: right.
0: time with my child.
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Soft Rock 98.9. It's Valentine in the morning. We're going to do a little game coming up next. It's really, really fun. It's called the Listener Feud. And if you've never played in this game before, we do have our two contestants kind of all set. So no need to call for this. But if you never played, play along. Kind of see how you would do. It's very fun. The Listener Feud coming up next on Valentine in the morning. Kind of like...

0: It is Valentine in the morning, Soft Rock 98.9. We're going to play today's dumb game, ladies and gentlemen.
1: It's the Valentine in the morning listener feud. We have two contestants on the phone line right now, and we asked our Valentine in the morning listeners two questions and gathered the top five answers. Contestants, your job is to tell us what those top answers are.
0: Catherine, good morning. How are you doing today?
2: It's good. It's the first time I've ever been on a talk show, so I'm actually like really excited.
0: John Great. Peake would hate to hear you say that, our boss. Just the phrase that you called it a talk show. And we love
2: Sorry,
0: you for
2: radio.
0: That.
1: No, it's a good thing.
0: It's a good thing. Yeah. The music gets in the way of our thoughts.
1: Yes.
0: That's what we always say. Well, thank you very much for coming on. We appreciate that. James, good morning. How are you today?
3: Hey, doing great. Thank you very much.
0: All right. First time on the radio, or you've been with us before?
3: I've been listening to you guys for a long time. Appreciate you guys.
0: All right. Thank you. Appreciate you. So, we will start with the ladies. Catherine, you got 45 seconds of possible three strikes. The top five answers are on the board. We asked Valentine in the morning listeners, name a famous dance movie. What do you think they said? A famous dance movie. What comes to mind?
2: Okay, there's Step. There's Dirty Dancing.
0: Hold on, go slow. What's the first one you said?
2: Step.
0: Oh, Step is not on there. Dirty Dancing is on there. One strike, one right. Keep going.
2: Oh, man. I'm drawing a blank.
0: Keep thinking. Move your butt. Wherever you are, kind of shake that booty a little bit. To the left, to the right.
2: Oh, man. I have no idea.
0: All right, bounce then. Don't go left or right. Just kind of bounce in your chair.
2: What's it called? La La Land?
0: Oh, that's not there either. Okay, bounce harder. Picture someone bouncing in front of you.
2: Is there one called Bounce?
0: No. Sorry.
1: Oh, I should not. Three strikes.
0: Oh, is that three? Oh,
2: no
4: shit. Letter straight.
0: No, all right. So the top five were Magic Mike. That was a little bit of bounce and then bouncing in front of you, I guess. Save the Last Dance. Which one's that?
1: Julia Stiles.
0: Oh, okay. Mm-hmm. Then Footloose, a classic. Everybody cut, Footloose. Then Step Up was what you're trying to think of. And of course, Dirty Dancing was number one. Well, listen, how many rights did she get?
1: One.
0: Okay. Well, let's see where that goes. Yeah. So, James, we asked Valentine in the morning listeners, what are some stereotypical things that happen at a frat party? Or as, you know, I'm a bit more refined, I call it a frat party. Okay. What are some stereotypical things that happen at a frat party? I just went to my first one the other day.
3: Is this a beer pong,
0: keg stands, drinking. Yeah, that seemed to be happening from what I could tell.
3: Okay, let's say dancing.
0: Dancing? There's dancing. Yes, there was some dancing going on. So you've already won the game. So in the interest of time, I'm going to give you some more hints here. Do you think somebody takes their shirt off?
3: I would say they do. There'd be a lot of...
0: Yep, that happened. There was a lot of show. I don't know how much tell. Loud music, dancing, yes. Do you think there are any red solo cups at this party?
3: I think they may be drinking some spirits, yeah.
0: Yeah. A lot of red solo cups. You can see the picture of me and Colin holding red solo cups. There's allegations in this room that there was something in the red solo cup. And I will tell you, I will testify in front of everyone, it was ginger ale.
4: Uh-huh, I've said that before, too.
3: Oh, yeah.
0: Dude, I watched those pledges making the drinks. I did not trust these kids.
4: Sure, man.
0: Themed
3: and maybe
0: parties.
3: And propositions?
0: Oh.
3: Yep.
0: What type of proposition?
3: Like, if they wanted to go to In-N-Out for dinner, or...
5: Oh, is that a euphemism? Are you trying to make some sort of joke, James?
0: No.
3: Eating?
0: I don't think he's... You thought the In-N-Out was a euphemism?
5: I think it is.
0: No, I don't think so.
1: Oh.
0: No, that's your dirty mind.
1: He's hungry.
5: James was dying to put on the same thing. Exactly. You
0: understand? No, I don't think that's a... No.
1: He's
0: laughing now because you guys led him there. He wasn't there when he said In-N-Out. And then you guys went there.
3: Hey, dude, it's been like 35 years when I was in a frat. So it's been a long time.
0: You guys led him. Oh, my God. You dirt dogs. Anyway, listen, James, you've won. Catherine is disgusted at this performance from you guys. But, I mean, you got it. Nice job, buddy.
3: Awesome. Thank you very much, guys.
0: In-N-Out.
5: He meant...
0: No, dude, I am telling you. You guys really think that he meant something?
5: He was
0: more
5: giggling.
1: Than that? Well, yeah,
0: he giggled because you guys giggled.
1: Well, he started off by saying propositions.
5: Yes, thank
1: which
5: you.
1: Which I don't.
5: He's a political guy. Oh. No on Prop 42 or whatever.
0: Or whatever. John just rattles one off. He has no idea. 42 was 42 a bad one to say, John.
5: Oh, no. No, you don't even know what it was either.
0: You're right.
4: I just saw a commercial for it like 5 minutes ago.
0: Oh, is it real?
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0: Soft Rock 98.9, it's Valentine in the morning. If you own a newer iPhone, you might be able to get some money from Apple as part of a big settlement. Apple's agreed to a $250 million settlement over claims about its Apple Intelligence features. The lawsuit accused Apple of misleading customers about features they announced in 2024. Some of those features were not immediately available when the iPhone 16 was released. Ooh. You can receive around $95 per eligible device, and the claim window is open now. Let's go. And do we have a link for that claim window, Brian, or are we just going to Google it out of the air?
1: We will post it right away, sir.
0: Okay, where are we going to post it?
1: On Instagram.
0: Tashi, where will we post it?
2: On our bio link.
0: Okay. What? What is that?
3: Link in bio.
0: Oh, the link in bio.
3: Yeah.
4: We need
3: Abraham
4: clicks,
3: Lincoln
4: baby.
3: Bio.
0: Click. Yeah, it seems like a person's name. Like, I'm Lincoln Bio. Oh, hello, Lincoln Bio. It's nice to meet you.

0: things that I've got. The Valley's Feel Good Station, Soft Rock 98.9. It's Valentine in the morning.
1: There's this debate going on right now online. This corporate recruiter just went viral because he was giving some tips about if you go into a job interview, here's some things you want to make sure you don't do.
0: Okay.
1: And he said you should never be carrying any kind of drink. He said he's had people come into interviews, like bringing in a nice coffee, for example, and he said that's an immediate no. It's a red flag. And so many people were coming back in the comments saying that, like, you should be able to, like, have a drink in your hand, and they wouldn't want to work for any company that marks you or marks that against you for having a drink in your hand.
0: I don't feel it's a mark against you. I can see just, you know, you're sitting there and you're having a couple of sips during the meeting. That might be annoying.
1: Like,
0: now, if you had said to the guy, hey, I'm swinging past Starbucks in my way in, can I grab you something?
1: For a job interview?
0: Yeah.
1: You would do that?
0: I would absolutely do that.
1: I don't know that I would.
0: I would if I had the person's information. Hey, I'm on the way. Be there in a few minutes. Stop at Starbucks. Can I grab you something? Thoughtful consideration, you know?
2: Yeah.
0: Yes is no, then he's not mad at you for having the drink.
1: If someone came into a job interview with an iced latte, that just looks so unprofessional to me.
2: It just seems so casual and laid back.
1: That's the point.
0: Yeah. I'm not sure I'd bring the drink in if it was just me, but if I was going, I would definitely offer.
1: Yeah, interesting.
0: You know, to the guy.
1: It was Gen Z mostly in the comments saying that, like, times have changed. Like, we don't want to be that serious in this job culture anymore. And so, like, that's kind of the debate right now.
0: That's why we're going to have the aliens and the AI people running us, because they want to be serious.
1: Like, I'm curious, Tashi, for example, the youngest one in the room, like, would you bring an iced coffee into a job interview? Does that seem unprofessional to you?
2: Iced coffee, no. Water, yes. I think it depends what it is. I don't know, because the iced coffee,
0: depends on the job, too, in some respects.
2: Yeah, I think so, too. I just can't imagine myself bringing, I don't even want to bring a purse. Like, I don't know why. I think I just want to come in and let the focus be on the interview, on what we're about to talk about. And it sounds silly, but something like a drink might have the recruiter think, okay, like, what was she doing before this? Oh, she had time. But then maybe it'll show some time urgency because you were on time for the interview and you were able to stop at
1: So we're overthinking this for sure.
0: You probably are. Do you know what I did?
2: So, yes.
0: I had a recent interview for like a side thing. So not even really a job, but like a side opportunity. I left my, like Tasha said, I left my wallet in the car because I knew where I was going, and I knew that actually, and we might even have a coffee at this place where I was meeting this young lady. And I also left my phone, which seems crazy, right? For emergency purposes. But I know how distracted each and every one of us can be with our phone. We will grab that phone and we don't realize we're doing it.
2: Mm-hmm.
0: So I wanted to make sure I was locked in with this young lady, and I knew where I was meeting them, so it wasn't a case, oh, you left your phone in the car, they're going to call you, you're going to miss something. I was taking that chance. I left my phone, wallet, everything in the car once I cleared security, because I wanted to be locked in and not reaching for my phone or feeling a vibration in my pocket and being distracted.
3: How did you pay for her coffee then?
0: Oh, I knew she was going to pay. She had invited me.
1: See, to me, I'd be like, this guy has no self-control. He can't even have his phone on him. He has to leave it in the car.
0: Oh, that's what you would say?
2: Yeah.
0: This guy's not, you wouldn't even know it was in my pocket or not, dude.
2: No.
0: It could have been in my pocket. You wouldn't know that. I was doing this for myself, not necessarily for her.
1: That's a red flag, dude.
0: Uh-huh. Well, you should start leaving your phone somewhere because you have no self-control.
1: I do not.
4: No phones during the show sounds like a good idea, right?
0: I will do that again.
4: I like that.
0: I like it too. I'd like to do that on like date night with my wife. I find her buried in the phone.
2: Yeah.
0: Mm-hmm. You know?
1: But like in our job, it like helps with content.
4: Does it?
0: Does it, John?
2: For me,
1: yes. This is the topic we're talking about right now. Found that on TikTok 2 minutes before this break.
0: Well, it seems like you really got into it there. I did my research 2 minutes before I opened my microphone. You have a computer in front of you to Google everything you ever need. You don't need the phone there. The phone's distracting because we're looking at Instagram, liking other photos, all that stuff.
3: And that the Instagram, the social media does help when it comes to show prep. I'm not even joking. Like I will scroll.
0: Let's do the phone in the box. We'll bring in a box tomorrow. Don't make a face.
3: I don't want to do that.
0: It.
3: I do.
0: But why?
3: Because I
0: if there's an emergency, it'll break through. Don't worry.
3: How's Jeff going to break through in an emergency here?
0: He'll just ring it 3 times and then it'll ring. You'll hear it.
3: Oh.
1: Let's say like the Super Bowl performer was just announced. Like you got to know right then and there. Sometimes the news outlets don't get it before we do.
0: Well, that's not happening tomorrow.
1: How do you
0: or
1: know?
0: Today.
1: How do you know?
0: Because I know, John. They're
1: Boston Sports Reporter? How do you know?
0: I know.
1: What if he needs you?
0: Now they're going to be so fired up. We're going to do it.
1: I like
0: phones in a box.
3: Oh.
0: 1 hour, phones in a box.
3: This is so rude.
0: It's not rude. People do their family time all the time.
1: Yeah, but that's
0: sitting at the dinner table.
1: Boring. We're fine.
0: You guys, you're so ADHD'd out on this. Phone in a box. We all have to do it. I'll do it.
3: Yeah, you're fine with it.
0: Yeah. Because I'm Gen X. I'm the best. We didn't have phones when I was a kid. We're out there in the woods just playing, Jill, having fun till the sun went down. Man. Bri, you're good with it?
4: I love it.
0: All right.
4: Let's lock in.
0: All right. Adam?
5: Lock it, baby.
0: Tashi?
6: I can't.
3: Yeah, oh, she's
4: she
3: so
4: said
3: so
4: no.
3: Yeah, she,
4: says
3: she
4: no.
3: can't.
0: So maybe Tashi's out. Tashi, log into my Instagram in case I get any notifications too.
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0: 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It's Valentine in the morning. Jill has got the entertainment headlines.
1: People magazine is reporting that Prince Harry might be working on a Princess Diana documentary about his mom. They said that Harry has reached out to family members and friends connected to Princess Diana, and no documentary project has been finalized or confirmed. And there is a very weird rumor going around about Channing Tatum. So he used to be with Zoe Kravitz. And Zoe Kravitz is now with Harry Styles. And this rumor is that Channing Tatum made a fake Instagram account, little burner account, that had a play on words in his username for none of your business. And the only person that it was following was Channing Tatum. And Channing Tatum reportedly was following this account. And this account would kind of comment weird little hateful comments on photos of Zoe Kravitz and Harry Styles, just kind of like stirring the pot. Oh. And so fans were like, is this Channing Tatum? Because we don't really know about their breakup or what happened. Sure. But Channing Tatum yesterday posted on Instagram saying, I can't believe y'all think this is what I'm doing with my free time. He said, why would I follow a burner account if I didn't want to connect it to me? He's like, I don't really know if I need to say it, but I only have one Instagram account. So
2: I think it happened when he was drinking one night or one of those 14 minutes sitting on the toilet or something. You know what I mean? And then he goes, oh, I forgot about that.
1: I'm Jill with Aaron Tippett Headlines.

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1: But like we said earlier, I need social media to get that breaking news for entertainment headlines.
0: Listen, people will forgive us if we miss breaking news this hour.
2: Just
0: okay?
2: Send me the links. We can go on TikTok on the actual browser.
3: TikTok.com or something.
0: Yeah, you'll be fine.
1: TikTok.com.
4: Is that a thing?
3: Yeah,
4: am I a boomer?
3: Actually, yeah.
0: It probably is a thing, isn't it, John?
4: No, it literally is.
0: Yeah, there you go. No phones for 1 hour. I'm not going to get my friend Craig Pilos' text. I have to live with that. You know what I mean? I've never seen her so mad. It's a bit, a fun radio bit. Ha ha, good laugh. But there is a lesson within it that all of us are addicted to our phones, right? And so we said we'll put the phones aside for an hour. And we forgot to do it because they tricked me. They tricked me last hour, distracted me. You know, who knows? But then Allie came in from the other room. She goes,
5: you guys didn't do that thing where you put your phones down for an hour.
1: Yeah.
0: And Jill wanted her dead.
1: Yeah. Thanks a lot, Allie.
2: Should we fire her again?
0: No. So anyway, now we're putting our phones down for an hour. About 4 minutes into this, basically leaving the phone sit there, and Jill's losing her mind.
1: Yeah.
0: And she's so mad. She's so fired up about this.
1: Yeah. I am.
2: I think the quote was...
0: I know, right? Well, you are cheating, too, because
2: you
0: have your computer,
1: yeah,
0: and you have your instant message on your Mac and stuff.
2: Well, more than that, I have...
1: Oh, God.
4: Oh, dear God.
0: Now you can't even hold your microphone.
2: I have.
0: Right? What is that?
2: My entire phone on my laptop.
0: Oh, no, then you can't do that. Turn that off, John.
4: Is that cool?
0: No, that's cheating. Look, he mirrored his phone to his laptop.
2: Get a Mac, baby.
0: And it looks exactly... No, don't do that, because that's wrong. That's cheating. So we're just trying to show that we're so addicted to our phone. Just put it down for like 1 hour. Can you do it? And Jill's like, you're not my dad.
1: Yeah, you're not my dad. It's being forced to do something.
0: But that's forced for a fun mad little bit. This is fun? If your amygdala is firing off about something in the past that happened to you, that's not my fault.
1: Oh my God, do not take it to my past.
0: I'm not telling you.
1: Wow.
0: This is just all of us as friends going, let's just put our phones down for 1 hour and see if we're... This is an addiction. It's an addiction.
1: It's not the phone.
2: We should tie her to a tree or something. You know what I mean?
1: Tie me to a tree?
2: Yeah.
4: I don't think that's the solution.
0: I don't know. Yeah.
1: What is happening?
0: You
1: in
0: must
1: this
0: have missed something. Listen, I didn't say that. I'm not tying you to a tree or railroad tracks. I'm just saying that we're addicted to our phones. That's all. And it's clear as you are saying, I'm being told what to do. You're using that as a vehicle to hide your addiction.
1: Hide my addiction? No. I'm not addicted to my phone.
0: All right.
1: I'm not.
0: Why are you a drummer? What is tapping over there?
3: Your doctor says you are not supposed to be stressed.
1: Yeah, I know. Yeah.
3: So let's do a nice deep breath.
1: You call up Dr. Hannah right now.
0: Dr. Oh Hannah?
1: And you tell her what's going on
0: here. I can't. My phone's locked up. It's in the lockbox for an hour, so I cannot call Dr. Hannah. Later on this hour, we'll do profession confessions. If you're a restaurant worker, have you ever messed up the order of an annoying customer's food? Could you imagine if Jill was serving me food right now?
1: Oh,
0: could you imagine?
1: There'd be some stuff in it.
0: It is the battle of the sexes. Representing the men, his name is Dan, works as a hospital worker, emergency manager rather, and enjoys off-roading. What's up, Dan? How are you, buddy?
6: What's up, everybody? How are you?
0: What are you doing over there?
3: My best friend. I was singing a song. It's called Dan from Noah Kahan. And he goes, I'm with my best friend Dan.
4: How many people do you think got that reference?
3: A lot.
0: Should we give him back his phone so he can go ADHD in the
4: You're
0: corner there?
4: Locked in right
2: this
4: now.
2: Is how you give kids iPads at the dinner table so they don't act like kids.
0: Usually, though, it's you don't have kids on your morning radio show that you have to give an iPad to. Oh, Dan, right. Welcome to our show. Thank you.
1: Representing the ladies, her name is Renea. She works as a medical assistant and enjoys baking. Am I saying your name correctly?
7: It's Renee.
1: Oh, I'm so sorry. Let's hear from Renee.
0: What's up, Woo! Renee?
7: Hi, guys. Good morning.
0: Good morning. There's been a few name like mess ups lately with Allie. Mm-hmm.
3: Yeah.
0: What's going on? Is she on her phone?
1: Yeah.
0: Something happening in there? Okay. Here's how it works, Renee. I'm going to ask you a few questions. Dan, Jill's going to be asking you the questions. Best out of three wins, still tied. The end of regulation, we go to a not-so-tough tiebreaker question. Let us get right to it. Ladies, what color is matcha?
7: Green.
0: Correct.
1: Dan, what tea drink has chewy, bite-sized tapioca pearls at the bottom?
6: What has what?
1: What tea? What tea drink has chewy?
6: Boba.
1: Oh, boba is correct. Yes.
0: Current score is 1-1. What is the oldest university in the United States, Renee?
7: Harvard?
0: Harvard's correct, actually, yeah.
1: Dan, Chris Gaines is the alter ego and fictional rock persona of what stagecoach artist?
7: Oh,

0: Chris Gaines. Chris Stapleton?
1: Oh, no. It was Garth Brooks.
2: Current score 2-1, ladies. All right, here we go. You can win it right here. What sculptor in South Dakota has the heads of four U.S. presidents carved in it?
3: Mount Rushmore.
2: Correct, Amundo.
1: Ladies win. Renee, you won a Battle of the Sexes championship certificate. Post it on social. Use the hashtag Valentine in the Morning and share it with pride.
4: Oh my God, thank you guys so much. I'm so happy.
2: Nice job, Renee.
4: Thank you, guys.
2: Well, as you exit the stage, Dan, this moment is entirely yours. You take it away.
0: Congrats, Renee. Thank you, Valentine, and the rest for allowing me to play with you this morning. I really appreciate it. You guys are the best part of the day, so have a good day, everyone.
2: Thank you, brother. We appreciate you. Thank you very much.
4: Thank you.
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1: If Jill has to go phone free for an hour, then Val should have to go call free for the same amount of time. See who lasts longer.
0: Does that mean I just don't say his name or something like that?
2: Because
0: I can't get text from him if I'm phone.
2: Right. You're in the same situation.
0: I'm in the same situation, right. You'll be fine, Jill. We went for years without a cell phone during school.
3: True.
0: You're not my dad had so much emotion behind it when she said it. Jill, we're all addicted to our phones. Leave poor Gil alone. Totally get the frustration she feels about the phone and being forced to give it up for an hour. Wow, you can really feel the anger through the radio of Jill not having that phone, this thing you guys are doing. I think you guys should force Jill to do more things. It's so funny, crying face. So we've given up her phones for an hour. And if you're listening now, and if you have to get out of the car or do anything else, take us with you in the iHeartRadio app because you still have your phone. But do make sure you're here to see how people are when their phones are released from phone jail. Last text I'll say, you guys should do this more often. I think it's a good example for kids who are listening on their way to school.
3: I just sent my husband an email. I wrote, "Hi, my love. We're doing some weird, stupid thing where we have to go without our phones for an hour. So if you need to talk to me, please email me."
0: Weird, stupid thing. Coming up, profession confession, restaurant workers. Have you ever messed up with an annoying customer's food? You can say completely anonymous. Text in at 31043.
3: Amanda texted in and said, "Coffee shops might give you decaf if you're being a pickle." And then Jordan said, "This wasn't me, but my friend. This girl she did not like came in and ordered jalapeno poppers. She threw them on the floor, kicked them around a bit, and then put them in the box and handed them to her out the window." You can text us at 31043. I keep on-

0: It is Valentine in the morning, Soft Rock 98.9. So you're a restaurant worker, you get an annoying customer, and you do something that you shouldn't do. I've never been that restaurant worker. I've never worked as a restaurant worker. But we've all been afraid sometimes. Like, oh, they're going to do something to my food or whatever. And you're like, no, that doesn't really happen. According to text, it does happen. And that terrifies me. And I'll be cooking at home forever now. And my wife should be worried. But I will be the one cooking at home forever.
1: Like Lewis, who said we would spit on the steak if somebody returned it to be cooked well done.
0: And we'd even throw it on the floor and stomp on it. Lewis, I love you, but you should be fired. Don't do that.
1: That's wild.
0: Come on. You know.
2: Just to ask for it to be
1: a little more cooked.
0: When you brought this up, I thought we'd have some fun stuff like, oh, I eat half their fries.
2: That would be nice. That would be less upsetting than that.
0: I have a couple onion rings and they don't get the same amount in their order. I took a sip of their shake. I didn't want Lewis's steak rolling around like the meatball that rolled off the table and then out the door.
1: Mm-hmm.
0: You know? 866-544-MYFM. Have you guys ever worked as restaurant workers?
2: Subway, if you count that.
0: Did you ever do anything Subway, John?
2: Just like...
0: Totally anonymous. You could be anonymous.
2: I would just like give people less meat if they were jerks.
1: Oh.
0: Mm. Yeah.
2: Okay. I'd be like, here's like one cold cut salami.
0: How could you, as a Subway worker, give people less meat than you already do?
2: Oh, brother.
0: When you scrape off that tuna, you ever seen that? I haven't gotten Subway in years, but when they do that scoop of tuna, they were so methodical by that scrape off. I'm like, God forbid you give me like a little bit of extra tuna.
1: Yeah, it was
0: like,
1: come tiny. On. Tiny little
0: they
1: scooper.
0: Scrape it off their ice cream scoop and go, dunk.
2: That's not me. I was generous with my tuna.
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0: Soft Rock 98.9. It's Valentine in the morning. Hey, Kelly.
1: Good morning, Valentine. Hi, everybody.
2: Good morning, Kelly.
0: Thanks for calling in on your phone, Kelly.
1: For sure.
0: Love that.
1: Yeah, haha, I have my phone. You guys don't. Sorry about it.
0: Do you know what we said, like, during the song, though? I go, hey, should we get, like, a lock box? Because they're sitting here. All the phones are sitting here. And for Jill's sake, well, I had her space up.
1: There's places that do that now. Like, if you want to go into a speakeasy or something, like, yeah, they'll give you a bag with a lock, and you're off phone, and it's a wild experience.
0: Yeah. When you go into the Situation Room of the White House, before you do that, there's a whole area where you have to put your phone into, like, a little cabinet that locks so you can't take it in the Situation Room.
1: So you guys are like the Situation Room today.
0: Yeah, kind of. Yeah. Yeah, this is it. This is it. We're in here doing big stuff.
1: Very cool.
0: So what restaurant? What did you do? What'd you see?
1: So in college, I used to work at a frozen yogurt shop. You know, the dream job. You go home smelling like waffle cone every day.
2: Oh, nice.
1: But sometimes people were snarky. Sometimes people were rude to other customers or even our coworkers. So we would swirl the soft serve like crazy in the cup, so it looked like a tall, full, huge portion, but it was hollow.
2: Oh! Yeah, that's good.
0: That's kind of funny.
1: Savage.
0: That seems kind of harmless. But, I mean, you're ripping people off their fro-yo.
1: Yeah.
0: Mm-hmm.
1: But. Oh, yeah, and, you know, and I now work in food safety, so I know how dangerous that could have been to do anything else, and I'm always like, no, don't mess with people's food. That's bad.
0: Hey, in the world of food safety, I've always thought this, and yeah, I noticed some people doing it this weekend. I don't eat fruit like melon and stuff now that's been sitting out. I don't think that has a very long shelf life of being able to be safely placed at a buffet.
1: I don't go to buffets, so that's my answer.
3: Oh, man.
4: That's a bummer.
1: Sorry.
2: Yeah. It was just at the Wicked Spoon Buffet for hours.
1: I'm sure it's safe, Jill. You're fine.
2: So far, so good.
0: You're here. You're fine.
2: Yeah.
0: You're fine.
1: She's upright. She's good.
2: Yeah.
1: How many days
2: has
1: it been?
2: That's right.
0: Any problems in any areas?
2: I mean, that's every day.
0: Oh.
2: So I can't tell if it's the buffet
0: or
2: just...
0: buffets you're going to. All right, Kelly. We'll let you go. Thanks for calling in, Kelly.
1: Thank you.
0: All right, bye-bye.
1: Bye.
0: Who can it be now? Men at Work. It is Valentine in the morning.

0: The Valley's Feel Good Station, Soft Rock 98.9. It's Valentine in the morning. Hi, Alicia.
1: Good morning.
0: How are you doing, Alicia?
1: I'm well. How are you?
0: Doing all right. You got your phone on you, right?
1: I do.
0: Yeah, thanks.
1: I'm sorry you don't have yours.
0: I'm okay. I love it. I see too much of it at dinner tables where we just have to reach for a phone because we can't carry a conversation. I worry about the next generation and the ability to have that conversation and pick up
1: on. My youngest is 20.
0: Yeah.
1: And she, all through high school, they didn't use a book at all. Everything was on a laptop.
2: Ooh.
0: Yeah. Yeah. It's addicting, though. My son in high school, they had a cell phone ban during the day, which I loved. Absolutely loved that. It's last year's high school. But I mean, even my wife, my son, my coworkers, I noticed that reach for the phone when there's a lull in the conversation, or just it almost becomes a thing where you do it and you don't know you're doing it. We're so addicted to it. And I include myself in that.
1: Exactly. I'm 49. So when I was growing up, they're like, you're never going to have to learn math. You're never going to have a computer on you all the time. Here we are.
0: Here we are. But that's another conversation for another day.
1: Indeed.
0: We're talking about profession confessions. As a restaurant worker, have you ever gone a little astray when you had an annoying customer?
1: Not me specifically, but a friend who may or may not have been my sister was working in a pretty schmancy restaurant and as a sous chef in the kitchen. So she didn't really deal with the people out in the seating area very often. And so she noticed a friend's father walk in. And she was like, oh, I'm going to go out and say hi. Right behind him was somebody who was not his wife. So she proceeded to lick all the glaze off of his baby carrots, put them back on the plate, poke her finger around his mashed potatoes before the gravy went on. And then come dessert time, she licked the top of his cheesecake before she put the strawberries on it.
2: Yes.
0: Dear God.
2: I hope she had a cold or something.
3: What if this was his cousin or something?
0: Yeah. This might not have been somebody that was a little risque. It could have been a friend, a coworker. Jill, what if you and I went out to lunch one day and somebody's licking my carrot?
1: Right?
0: You know?
1: You know, we could all use a licked carrot every once in a while.
2: Well, would it be me?
3: The phrasing
4: was crazy. Well, that phrasing was crazy.
0: The phrasing,
4: that
0: when was she said the carrot situation.
2: Oh,
0: and she actually did say baby carrots, I think, too. I hate that. Alicia, thank you very much for calling. We appreciate you.
1: No problem. You guys have a great day.
0: You too. Bye-bye.
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1: Taylor Swift is going to receive the first ever Artist Director honor at the 2026 MTV VMAs this Sunday night. You can watch on CBS and Paramount Plus. And the award recognizes artists whose directorial work has advanced visual storytelling in music videos. And the English estate used as Wayne Manor in the 2005 movie Batman Begins now has a problem with bats. An inspection showed broken windows and ceiling holes and cracked walls. And now they have ordered the owners to complete repairs and bat surveys by October 4th, or they're going to be faced with a forced sale. I'm Jill with Entertainment Headlines.

0: It is Valentine in the morning, Soft Rock 98.9. All right. Come get them if you want them or just leave them there.
1: Wow.
0: You're free from phone jail. John's first one over.
2: The phones.
0: John is distributing the phones. All right. They're all happy again.
2: Aw, Brian, what a cute wallpaper.
0: Did you get any texts that changed your life? You might have missed something. Everyone check your phone. Any texts? Any texts? Nothing.
1: No, this is kind of upsetting. No one reached out.
0: No one reached out
1: Not
0: to check on us.
1: Not a single person.
0: No one was listening going, oh my God, I hear you without your phone. You'll get this text later on.
3: I have four texts.
0: You have four texts?
3: Yeah.
0: From who?
3: One's from my brother-in-law, Kevin.
0: Hi, Kev.
3: And the other one is from my group chat, Big Fish Bob.
1: Big Fish
3: Bob. Which
1: is
3: my husband and then our friends Stephanie and Trey.
0: All right. Don't think we have to go down that road. John, anything on yours?
2: Nothing.
0: Nothing.
2: I'm lonely.
0: Yeah. The guy's got nothing, and Jill's got like four missed texts.
3: Yeah.
0: But everything's okay, right? Nothing happened. It's fine.
3: Yeah, everything's great.
0: And wasn't it better to be in the moment with your friends?
3: I'm always in the moment with my friends. Even with my phone sitting right here, I'm always in the moment with my friends. Absolutely. Check in with me at any point throughout the rest of the show.
0: Mm-hmm.
3: I'm right there for you.
0: Mm-hmm. Okay.
1: We're going to keep doing this.
3: No, we're not.
1: Be random. We won't tell you when.
0: You're going to go to HR over phone in a box.
3: And say, my coworkers are forcing me to do something against my will.
0: It's time for all.

0: paper company that the TV character Michael Scott works for?
1: Stanford Paper Company?
0: Oh. Dunder Mifflin. Dunder Mifflin.
1: But, oh, they live in Stanford.
2: Dustin, what nursery rhyme character sat on a tuffet eating her curds and whey?
3: Little Miss Muffet.
2: Little Miss Muffet is correct.
0: Wow, that was fast. The guys win. He's got it. Battle of the Sexes Championship Certificate. Congratulations. You have got that, my friend. Hanging on your wall of pride.
3: Wow.
0: Congratulations, man.
3: Thanks.
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0: It is Valentine in the morning, Soft Rock 98.9. Coming up next, Camuch's Court. John has a case he'd like to present to us.
1: Amy's boyfriend will not go to the dentist, and she is nagging him hard to get in that chair. Is she a jerk for doing that?
0: Should she give him the chair?
1: Whoa.
0: Next, on Valentine in the morning.

0: Soft Rock 98.9. It's Valentine in the morning. Let's go to Camucci's court.
1: All right, guys. Amy is on trial with us today. She says, my boyfriend Devin refuses to go to the dentist. He says he brushes, he flosses, he uses fluoride mouthwash, so he thinks his checkups and cleanings are basically a waste of time and money. I have tried explaining that taking care of your teeth doesn't guarantee that you're never going to get a cavity or need dental work, but this man will not budge. His attitude is basically, they're my teeth, I take care of them, I'm fine. And sure, technically he's right, I get it, they're his teeth, but if he wakes up one night with a toothache, that's going to affect both of us. And if we're together long term, years down the road, avoiding the dentist will turn into thousands of dollars of dental work, and that could become our financial problem. And I know it's best for him, so I keep pushing, but I feel like this playful banter is starting to get a little bit more serious as time goes on and he doesn't listen. Am I being a jerk for pushing my boyfriend to go to the dentist, or should I let this one go?
0: You'd only push people so far. They have to kind of get there on their own and stuff like that. But I wouldn't so much push as like, you got to go. It's going to be thousands of dollars. I would keep him abreast of what the concern would be for health reasons, because it's not just clean teeth and you floss and that stuff like that. You know, I've had people in my family that found cancers in their mouth due to the x-rays and stuff.
1: Oh, wow.
0: You know, so those little things come into play. And also, you could be losing some gums, not even know it. You could have problems with that. And there's a lot of health concerns that aren't just about having clean teeth. Mm-hmm. Just because you brush and floss. Like the guy that sat in the chair before you, floss like twice a week or something like that.
1: Oof.
0: And the girl that sits in the chair to the right of you.
2: She's changed her ways.
0: She has changed her ways.
2: She now has a water pick.
1: I want one electric toothbrush. Bad.
0: Yeah.
1: Floss. Interesting.
0: I have that, but for my bum, because I have a toto. So it's kind of the same thing. Same thing, but a different area, yeah. So she changed her ways. She wasn't a flosser.
2: That was like 2 times a week.
0: Oh!
2: Yeah, but no cavities at the time. I actually got more cavities doing more to my teeth.
0: I don't know about water pick. I'm not the biggest water pick guy, so I don't know about that. Mm-hmm. But also, you can't just say the floss and the water pick, you know, the reason you got cavities and you started doing that, because, I mean, you just got older, too.
2: Oh, no, I'm not saying
0: so the enamel
2: that.
0: Breaks down and stuff, too.
2: No, I'm just saying I was good back in the day.
0: Back in the day.
2: But I think she should not stop nagging. Mm-hmm. Like, she needs to press this issue.
1: That's where I'm at. Nag them.
2: Yeah.
1: Keep nagging.
0: Really?
1: At some point, that I told you so is going to feel so much better if she just keeps
0: yeah,
1: nagging.
0: Yeah, but I don't think that's what she's looking for, the I told you so moment.
1: Doesn't matter. She's right. Nag them.
0: Okay. How's your relationship like going over there? Things going well in Unilever? Yeah,
1: I'm a 2 times a day flosser.
0: Yeah, no, Justin, doesn't matter. Nag him. Doesn't seem like that's a good thing.
1: Yeah, if I'm wrong, my girlfriend has every right to nag me on it.
0: Okay. All right. Okay. Bri.
3: So he's just straight up never gone. It's
1: never.
3: Not that it's been a while. Yeah, I'm on her side.
0: So he doesn't even know. He said no x-rays ever done. He didn't go to the dentist as a kid or just as an adult?
1: It looks like just as an adult.
0: Just as an adult. Okay. Yeah. Well, I think for health reasons you should, but I mean, you... Nagging, where's it going to get you? If he gets really defensive and mad about this, the all right already is never a good way to move on to something in a relationship. You know?
2: Right.
0: Present stuff with love and care. And I don't think you nag. You present it because I love you. I want to be healthy. I'm scared about this. Can you tell me why you don't want to go?
2: Mm-hmm.
0: Can you explain to me the reasons that you think this isn't necessary? Maybe I'm wrong.
1: But like, he's just wrong. So...
0: Yeah, but I think it's a healthier way than nagging. I'm not in favor of nagging.
2: I also think it's an easy thing to just go to the dentist. Mm-hmm. I understand if you're scared, like, because I don't care for the dentist, mm-hmm. but it's just like a little something that he can do mm-hmm. and like make her happy. It's, mm-hmm. you know, you got to do that for both people in the relationship.
0: What if she said, I'm never going to the gynecologist? I'm never going to do that. It's my and I know my and I'm not going to do anything about it. How would he feel?
2: Well, it's a little different. Teeth and the hmms. And ladies.
0: Oh,
2: need
0: I wasn't
2: to do
0: even.
2: That.
0: First, I wasn't even saying hmms. I said hmm. So where are we at?
2: Oh, they're checking all the hmms when you go.
0: Oh, it says a hmm hmm.
2: The hmm.
3: Oh my God, Jill, you're being filmed on camera.
2: Oh, I forgot about that.
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0: Soft Rock 98.9. It's Valentine in the morning. Hey, Katie, good morning. Welcome to Camucci's Court. What do you want to say?
1: Good morning. How are you guys?
0: We're doing good. Do you think it's okay to nag so you get in the dentist chair?
1: I don't know about the nagging. I agree with you. It's more of like, because there's no good way to nag. However, I think it's a little disgusting because we never know what's in our mouth. So having to kiss her and have a dirty mouth like that, if he does have cavities, could affect her. And that's what kind of grossed me out.
0: You think it's transference of bacteria or something like that that's going to go to her mouth and give her cavities?
1: Oh, 100%. We are sharing utensils of food, straws, all that stuff.
2: Yeah.
3: That's a great point.
2: Yeah.
0: What are you making a face for?
3: Like, Jill got sick.
4: It is nasty.
2: It's so gross.
0: I don't know if it's true, though. You know, so you guys are all like, oh, he's going to get a cavity? Because I don't think you transfer cavities.
2: Well, no, there's bacteria in the mouth. And
0: there's so much bacteria in your mouth anyway.
2: Yeah, but it's your own bacteria.
0: This guy does brush, and he does floss, and he does rinse. He's not eating poop and never, you know, brushing his teeth.
4: You're making it worse.
0: No, you guys have made it so horrible. He's flossing.
1: She didn't. So we never have to go to the dentist.
0: What?
1: I said if that was the case, then none of us have to go to the dentist. Right.
0: No, I'm not saying don't go to the dentist. My point is that nagging is not a good way to get
4: it
0: done.
4: The word nagging has a negative connotation, but if he's coming home and she's just like, hey, you should really go to the dentist. I'm concerned for your health, for your teeth.
0: Well, then that's not nagging.
4: Okay.
0: That's a suggestion. And I don't think she's just doing that once and moving on. She's doing that every single day.
4: Well, I would still consider that nagging in this case.
0: Katie, thank you for calling. Do me a favor. Breathe into your phone. Let's get a little bit of your breath. Go ahead. Oh, that smells very nice.
2: Minty fresh.
0: You've got a nice...
1: I go every 6 months.
2: Yes.
0: Yeah. Well, that's where you're supposed to be, every 6 months. All right. Thank you, love. Thanks for calling in. Appreciate you.
1: Cool. Can I get my Christmas card,
0: Luke?
1: Yeah.
0: Throw that in there. We'll get you on. You get a nice
1: mouth.
0: You're on. Hang tight. We'll get you all set.
1: Appreciate it.
0: The Weeknd, Blinding Lights. It is Valentine in the morning.

0: The Valley's Feel Good Station, Soft Rock 98.9. It's Valentine in the morning. Crystal, good morning. We're doing Camucci's Court. How are you today?
1: I'm doing well.
0: All right, I love it. Here's a hard, quick reset from John.
2: Yeah, Emmy's boyfriend will not go to the dentist. She's been nagging him about it. Is she a jerk for doing that?
0: What do you think?
1: No, she's not, because I have had so many dental issues because I avoided it. I hate the dentist, so he definitely needs to go because I've had 2 root canals. I've had 3 teeth extracted. And yeah, it's horrible. And so,
0: but he's going to go. He'll be like, well, that's just your genetics. That's just your teeth. My teeth are fine. I floss every day. I brush every day. And he might honestly be taking care of those teeth. They might be fine. Now, obviously, a lot of stuff can build up in the teeth that just brushing and flossing is not going to get rid of. That's why they do some of the cleaning and some of the scraping that they'll do and stuff like that. Mm-hmm. But they might be in decent shape. It could have got lucky genetically. I don't know.
1: Yeah, I get it, but sometimes guys just don't want to go to the dentist or the doctor.
0: Yeah, guys do avoid that stuff. I think he should go because I know that you can find other stuff. You do a bite wing or something like that, you might find something else that you can't see when you're brushing and flossing, for sure. I agree, medical reasons to go to your dentist. But should she nag him? That's the thing, the nagging. Does nagging ever really solve a problem?
1: No, it doesn't really solve anything. Yeah, because, I mean, my husband also has a teeth issue, too, where he's all like, oh, it's hurting. But I look at his teeth, and they look great from the view. But then I'm like, well, I'm not a dentist to
2: look
1: deep into your teeth.
2: This problem? Get him in a dentist chair. And if nagging does that, then it solves the problem.
0: I don't think nagging does. Nagging, I mean, I don't know. Maybe it works in your relationship. Maybe it works in others. But I've just... Nagging doesn't seem to be the way to go for me.
2: It's not healthy. Work. He should listen the first time. He should know it's better for him. He's a jerk in that respect. But like,
0: he's not really a jerk. He just doesn't want to go. It's your body.
1: Maybe she should just make an appointment. For him and be like, you have to go.
2: Heck yeah.
0: Yeah. Listen, I get it. You want what's best for your partner. You want what's best for their health. But I just don't see nagging as a way. I think there's so many other routes you can try and take. I'd have him bump into a dentist at lunch one time, and a dentist starts talking about, hey, when's the last time you I'd set him up or something before he'd be nag. I just think nagging creates resentment and causes problems in the rest of your relationship. And then that nagging, he'll see that as, oh, you nagged me? Well, I'm going to nag you.
2: Well, it depends how you nag, though. If you got an annoying nag, you should change your nag.
0: Who nags good? Nag's not a good word.
2: You know you need to go to the dentist.
3: A good nag is when it comes to your health.
2: Right.
3: You can nag about health all you want.
2: I agree.
3: Get him in that chair.
1: I get it, but just take it from me. I'm 38 years old with, like, no 3 teeth in my mouth.
0: You have no teeth in your mouth at all?
1: No, I don't have, like, one of my big molars on my bottom, and then 2 top teeth that are missing, and you're 38 years old. I'm, like, a bit too young to lose your teeth, but I don't want him to...
0: But, listen, I would tell you this. God rest my dad's soul. I love him so much. I miss him every day, but he had a mean set of dentures. He lost all his teeth young in Ireland because they didn't have any dental care. And I looked at his dentures one time when he was in the hospital and he's smiling at me or something. And I'm like, you know how much I paid for my veneers and your dentures look better? I was like, should I take out all my teeth? Is this the way to go? I don't know. All right. Thanks for calling, love. Appreciate you.
1: All right. I enjoy your show.
0: Okay.
3: Thank you.
0: Thank you very much. Love yours too.
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That's Bruno Mars, Locked Out of Heaven on the Valley's Feel Good Station, Soft Rock 98.9. It is a beautiful Wednesday. We'll see highs today about 92. I'm Terry Ann. Looks like the weather is going to be having a hot flash over the next couple of days. Here's Corey Hart. 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

That's Madonna. Into the Groove. It's Soft Rock 98.9. And coming up today, we're going to be talking about Taylor Swift facing some backlash over the cover art for her upcoming single. Yep, so stick around right now. It is Taylor. 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

you too. I still haven't found what I'm looking for. 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

as Billy Joel in The Longest Time. It's Soft Rock 98.9. A Valley Tradition is coming back this year. We are so excited. Trans-Siberian Orchestra is going to be back at the St. Mart Center December 3rd, and we want you at the show. 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

That's Adele. Hello. It's Off Track 98.9. So Adele was supposed to make her feature film acting debut in Tom Ford's Anne Rice adaptation of Cry to Heaven. It was supposed to be released this fall. No word on what's going on. Here are the Backstreet Boys. 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

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We're going to keep it going. Here's Sam Smith and Normani. 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

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It's Off Track 98.9. Go grab a refill of that coffee. We're still making our way through 98 minutes of nonstop music. 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You

Stevie Wonder's I Just Called to Say I Love You. It's Soft Talk 98.9. We are the Valley's feel-good station. It is a beautiful Wednesday. Thanks so much for having us on today. Here's Luke Combs, Fast Car, Soft Talk 98.9.

That's John Wade in Missing You. It's Soft Rock 98.9, the Valley's feel good station. You may have heard Lionel Richie was back in the hospital. We'll talk about what was going on with him coming up after Maroon 5, This Love. 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

0: That's Maroon 5 in This Love on the Valley's Feel Good Station, Soft Rock 98.9. I'm Terri Ann. It is Wednesday, and it looks like Lionel Richie is recovering after undergoing a heart procedure. That's according to a statement from his representative. He and Earth, Wind & Fire are canceling their next three shows, but Lionel expects to be back on stage soon. Now, he had reportedly been receiving treatment for an irregular heartbeat. I'm sure all that dehydration probably exacerbated that, and that would be why they were running some extra tests, I'm sure. But this is the third time he's been in the hospital for past 3 months, so hopefully this will be it, and he's all good. It's Soft Rock 98.9.
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Ellie Goulding and Love Me Like You Do. It's Soft Rock 98.9, the Valley's feel-good station. Coming up, we have got to talk about the backlash Taylor's facing about the cover art of her new single. Coming up right now, Tears for Fears, Soft Rock 98.9.

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1: That's Christina Aguilera's Genie in a Bottle at Soft Rock 98.9, the Valley's Feel Good Station. I'm Terry Yan. It's Wednesday, and it's going to be a toasty one. We're going to be in the low 90s today. Tomorrow, upper 90s. Kind of crazy, but then by the weekend, we'll be back down into the 80s. More appropriate weather for fall. But right now, we got to talk about the backlash that Taylor Swift is facing over the cover art for her upcoming single, Patient Zero. Now, the picture features her leaning against a wall in a black halter neck dress. Now, fans have criticized the cover art. They say that it looks over airbrushed. They have said that her arm and armpit appears to have been digitally altered to an unconvincing extent. It's a horrendous editing fail, they say. I will agree, it doesn't look great. It looks like it's just been all blurred. There's no definition. It looks kind of weird when you look at it. Some fans speculate whether the editing was just a creative decision or poor execution. So we'll have to see if Taylor addresses it. 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

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It's Soft Rock 98.9, the Valley's Feel Good Station. Miley has a new partnership. We'll talk about that coming up in a little while. Here she is with Party in the USA. It's Soft Rock 98.9.

That's New Kids on the Block. You got it. The right stuff. Soft Rock 98.9. Coming up, it's all good. Feel good stories to make you smile. Wait till you hear about this one. It's coming up. Ed Sheeran now. 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

0: Ed Sheeran's Perfect. It's Soft Rock 98.9, the Valley's Feel Good Station. Tyrion with you. It is Wednesday, halfway through the work week, and this is a favorite segment called It's All Good. And this comes out of New Hampshire, where an 84-year-old guy strolled into a public library and returned a magazine that was overdue by 132 years. Wow. John Hansen, he turned in a remarkably well-preserved edition of Century Illustrated Monthly Magazine from September 1894. That's crazy. Had a strict one-week checkout policy, which means it was 48,220 days late, which could have really racked up a lot of money in fines, like $12,000. But he timed his visit perfectly because the library had a fine freeze promotion going on. He has no idea how he ended up with the magazine, but library staff was thrilled to get it back and hopefully available now for others to check out in the future. Hopefully they'll return it before 130 some odd years. Soft Rock 98.9.
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1: 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We are young. 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Okay, it's the lunch hour, and we've got a very strange beverage to talk about. It's coming up. Right now, it's Michael on Soft Rock 98.9.

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That's Madonna's Open Your Heart. It's Soft Rock 98.9. Thanks for having us on during your lunch hour today. 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

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And then be ready October 1st. You're going to be able to stream it all over again on Disney+.

Billy Idol, Monet Monet, Soft Rock 98.9, the Valley's Feel Good Station. It's the tastiest time of the day. Food news on the way right after Miles Smith. It's Soft Rock 98.9.

0: It's Miles Smith in Stargazing. It's Soft Rock 98.9, the Valley's Feel Good Station. Terry Ann with you. Good afternoon. It's the lunch hour and it's time for food news. So let's get to it. McDonald's is launching their popular Monopoly contest October 6th. You're going to peel physical Monopoly game pieces from the items and then you have to log them into the app. Remember when we used to have to stick them on an actual piece of paper? And hot on the heels of Krispy Kreme's Churro Donut Dots launch, now they are dropping a new glazed flavor. It's glazed coffee flavored donuts. And they are going to be available September 26th through September 29th, which just happens to be National Coffee Day. Dairy Queen's got a $1 small dipped cone now through the 27th. And they're also getting in the spooky mood. They've got the Upside Down Blizzard. They've got new Spellbound series, which is full of treats and tricks, including the Enchanted Oreo Blizzard Treat, the Bubble Brew DQ Sparkler, Return of Scary Spice Ghost Pepper Sauce, and some limited edition merchandise. So be sure to swing by Dairy Queen. There you go. It's food news. 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

Worship and nothing's gonna stop us now. 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Coming up, we got to talk about Miley's new partnership. 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

That's Michael Jackson's Billie Jean, Soft Rock 98.9. Rick O'Brien's coming up at 3 o'clock with tons of great music to get you through your Wednesday afternoon, so keep it tuned here. It's Christina Aguilera now at Soft Rock 98.9.

That's hard. And what about love? It's Soft Rock 98.9, the Valley's feel good station. Taylor Swift is making VMA's history by receiving the first ever Artist Director Honors. You can watch it live Sunday at 4:30 Pacific on CBS. 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

Chicago's Hard to Say I'm Sorry. It's Soft Rock 98.9, the Valley's Feel Good Station. We got to talk about this new Ken doll. Ladies, have you seen this thing? We'll talk coming up after Nickelback. Soft Rock 98.9.

0: It's Nickelback, Far Away. It's Soft Rock 98.9, the Valley's Feel Good Station. I'm Terri Ann. Good afternoon to you. It's a beautiful day. It's a very nice fall day. Hope you're having a good one. And we have got to talk about this Ken doll. Mattel just dropped a new Ken doll. It's getting the attention of women, well, pretty much of all ages, because it's a whole new Ken with an amazing likeness to Lenny Kravitz. The collectible Kambassador looks remarkably like Lenny, and it's got his hair, his tattoos, nose ring, sunglasses, boots. Now, this is the second doll in Mattel's Kambassadors line. It honors influential men in culture and entertainment. The first one was LeBron James. Now, Gen X women who grew up with Barbie are snapping up the Lenny doll so fast, even Amazon sold out. So if you find one, you may just want to get it. Just saying. Soft Rock 98.9.
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That's Maroon 5's Girls Like You, Soft Rock 98.9. If you're a Whitney Houston fan, maybe you want to cruise with Whitney. We'll talk about it coming up. 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

0: That's the Fugees and Killing Me Softly at Soft Rock 98.9. We are the Valley's feel-good station. I'm Terri Ann. And this sounds kind of fun, especially if you're a big fan of Whitney Houston. Check this out. Norwegian Cruise Line is paying tribute to the late Whitney Houston, and they've announced a Celebration of Whitney Houston event. Now, it's going to feature her hits like I'll Always Love You, I Want to Dance with Somebody, all of them. It's a 45-minute show. It's going to have a live band, visuals, performances that extend beyond the main stage. It'll be a very immersive experience. Now, it's set for May 2027. Will be part of the debut of the new Norwegian Aura cruise ship. So if you're interested, you may want to go see if you can book that cruise ship now. Set for next May. 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

John Mellencamp, Jack and Diane. 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We are the Valley's feel-good station. Rick O'Brien coming up at 3 o'clock. He's got loads of great music to keep you going through the rest of your Wednesday workday. 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

As Elton John, Tiny Dancer, it's Soft Rock 98.9, the Valley's Feel Good Station. Here's new mom, Lady Gaga. I'm so happy for her. It's Bad Romance, Soft Rock 98.9. 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

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Coming up, it's all good. Feel good stories to make you smile. Wait till you hear about this library fine. Coming up after Shaboozy, Soft Rock.

0: Shaboozy and a bar song. It's Soft Rock 98.9. We are the Valley's Feel Good Station. I'm Terri Ann. It is Wednesday. It's time for my favorite segment, It's All Good. It's where we highlight the good happening in the world. And this is just a cool story, actually. It comes out of New Hampshire, where an 84-year-old man strolled into a public library and returned a magazine that was overdue by a staggering 132 years. John turned in this well-preserved edition of Century Illustrated Monthly Magazine from September 1894. It had a strict one-week checkout policy, which meant that the 48,220-day delay could have racked up over $12,000 in fines and late fees. Oh my gosh. But John took the perfect time to bring the book in because he was taking advantage of the library's fine freeze. Yay. Now, the staff was super happy to get the long lost artifact back into the library, and hopefully other people will now be able to check it out in the future and won't wait so long to return it. Soft Rock 98.9.
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It's Ed Sheeran's Thinking Out Loud, Soft Rock, 98.9, the Valley's Feel Good Station. It's that time. I gotta get out of here. Rick O'Brien's coming up next. Hope you have a great rest of your day, and I'll catch you back here

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1: If you're a giant Backstreet Boys fan, AJ McLean is going to be out on a solo tour. 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
1: Hey, have you been checking out The Voice this week? Very cool to see Adam back on for the season. 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

0: 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Hey, Bree, thank you for listening at work. She reached out with Talkback Mike on the iHeart app for this guy. It's Alex Warren.
1: They say the holy water's watered down, and this town's lost its faith. Our colors will fade eventually, so if our time is running out, day after day, we'll make the mundane a masterpiece. Oh my, my, oh my, my love, I take one look at you, you're taking me out.

0: 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Hang out with me. We'll start up another long set with Lady Has a Big Weekend coming up. Madonna is going to be performing live and is up for a couple of awards, Video and Artist of the Year at the VMAs. 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Madonna next.
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First full day of fall today. What's become a tradition at one of the fast food places is coming back this year, but they changed it. Did you see that? I'm not sure if I'm okay with this. 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

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Our first full day of fall today. What's become a tradition at McDonald's for the fall is going to be back. They're doing Monopoly again this year with one big change. And I'm not sure I'm okay with this. I kind of liked it old school, peeling off the stickers. They're going to enter everything on the app. Plan on that. If you love playing, I don't

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Oh, hey, we're going to go to Kentucky for today's feel-good story of the day, where a man wanted to be a good example for kids to get fit. I believe he did that. We'll talk next.

0: 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Let's go to Kentucky, where Pat Gall had a great idea. He wanted to support and show some leadership for the And Still Foundation. That's a foundation that supports kids' fitness. So Pat decided, I need to show that I'm fit and you can do this every day. What did he do? Ran 450 miles in 19 days across the back roads of Kentucky. That's quite a feat. It's like doing a marathon every single day for 19 days. Made an impact. Got some press for the foundation and raised a bunch of money. Great job, Pat.
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